and welcome to NHK Newsline. I'm Keiko Kitagawa in Tokyo. U.S. President Donald Trump has called a meeting to make a final decision on a peace deal with Iran. A media report says it lasted about 2 hours, but he left without making a choice. The New York Times published the report. It cites a senior official as saying the administration sees progress toward an agreement. But some issues remain, including Iranian assets that have been frozen by sanctions. Trump had earlier repeated his demands on social media. He says the deal must involve the reopening of the Strait of Hormuz and a pledge by Tehran to never possess nuclear weapons. Iran's Fars news agency quoted sources as saying that Trump's claims were a mixture of truth and lies. It says the proposed deal does not cover nuclear issues. But it sets conditions to move the talks forward. It says $12 billion of frozen assets must be released immediately, and a full ceasefire in Lebanon needs to be achieved. A spokesperson for Iran's foreign ministry reportedly said the two sides have not reached an agreement. U.S. officials had said on Thursday that a tentative deal had been reached. They said it would extend the ceasefire for 60 days and start talks on Iran's nuclear program. Romania says a Russian drone has crashed onto the roof of an apartment building near the border with Ukraine, causing a fire and injuring two people. But Russia questions the claim. Romania's defense ministry announced on Friday the incident occurred in Galați during overnight attacks on Ukraine. Romanian Foreign Minister Oana Țoiu said in a social media post two people were injured and the building was evacuated. Țoiu severely criticized Russia, calling the incident a serious violation of international law and Romanian airspace. A NATO spokesperson said on social media the alliance condemns Russia's recklessness and will continue to strengthen its defenses against all threats, including drones. European Commission President Ursula von der Leyen also wrote in a social media post, Russia's war of aggression has crossed yet another line. She said EU members will keep increasing the pressure on Russia. Meanwhile, Russian President Vladimir Putin said on Friday it was too early to say if the drone came from his country. He added, no one can say where a particular aircraft originates from until it's examined.

0: The president of Ukraine says he has information that Russia is preparing a major attack. Volodymyr Zelensky also accused the Kremlin of relying on missiles rather than diplomacy.
1: We have intelligence reports indicating that Russia is preparing a new major attack. Please pay attention to air raid warnings and stay safe. Our emergency services are prepared. Air Force and other air defenses will be on duty 24/7 as always.
0: Zelensky also urged countries to step up pressure on Moscow. Earlier in the week, Moscow warned Ukraine it would begin systemic strikes on Kyiv and later urged foreign diplomats to leave the city immediately. The Ukrainian leader recently blamed Russia for a strike on Kyiv with a powerful new intermediate-range ballistic missile called the Oreshnik. One of his advisors told NHK about the electronic components collected from the weapon.
2: These are the preliminary conclusions that might change because we continue our investigation. But as of now, yes, this is true that only Russian and Belarus made microelectronics.
0: Vlashuk suggested Moscow is keen to maintain independence in the component-making sectors of its strategic missile program. Vietnam's top leader Tô Lâm has spoken at a global security conference in Singapore. He says the international order should be created through dialogue and self-restraint. The Shangri-La dialogue opened on Friday. Defense ministers and senior officials from about 40 countries are among the attendees. Lam, who serves as president and general secretary of the Communist Party, gave a keynote speech. He referred to peace and stability in the Asia-Pacific, saying the region seeks responsible commitment rather than the presence or absence of any major power. Vietnam has been strengthening economic ties with China and diplomatic relations with the United States. U.S. Defense Secretary Pete Hegseth is slated to give a speech on Saturday about Washington's strategy for peace in the Indo-Pacific. Observers are waiting to see if he touches on issues surrounding Taiwan. The city of Kawaguchi near Tokyo plans to launch a one-stop consultation service to deal specifically with inquiries related to foreign residents. It will include an immigration official and is the first of its kind in Japan. City Mayor Okamura Yuriko made the announcement on Friday.
3: This consultation service is not designed to impose excessive control, but to provide necessary support to foreign nationals.
0: Kawaguchi City in Saitama Prefecture was one of the highest proportions of foreign residents in Japan. About 9% of its population come from abroad. The service will begin in July. A counseling desk at the City Hall will be staffed by city employees and an official from the Tokyo Regional Immigration Services Bureau. Staff will help citizens and foreign residents with their concerns, such as questions about adapting to living in Japan and differences in lifestyles. This is the first time an immigration official will be stationed at a municipal office in Japan. Inquiries can be referred to relevant sections of the central or municipal governments as needed. The desk is expected to share inquiries with relevant organizations through liaison meetings to help build an inclusive society. Hauls of highly priced bluefin tuna are surging to record levels across Japan, but current catch quotas are keeping some fishing boats at port, and the government wants change. Okinawa was having a bumper time with bluefin tuna, but local authorities have suspended fishing. The southwestern prefecture almost reached its quota in less than 2 months.
4: The haul suddenly increased. I wanted to keep fishing for a bit longer.
0: Similar stories elsewhere. The crew on this boat of Shizuoka Prefecture in central Japan were recently seen catching a big tuna and letting it go. The fisheries agency says April's catch of large bluefin tuna weighing 30 kilograms or more came to more than 320 tons. The figure is a record for the month under the current management system that began in 2018 and nearly double year on year. Officials say the catch of smaller bluefin tuna weighing less than 30

0: kilograms increased by over 10%. The figure is also a record for April. Several prefectures had imposed restrictions or suspended fishing altogether as of last month. Pacific bluefin tuna stocks have recovered dramatically in line with careful global management. Delegates agreed to increase catch quotas for large fish by 50% in 2024. But now calls are growing for another raise. And Japan's agriculture, forestry and fisheries minister Suzuki Norikazu is keen to take the initiative.
1: We want to actively lead international discussions to realize appropriate fishing quotas.
0: Suzuki expressed his intention to enter negotiations with relevant countries. And those were the stories for this hour.

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